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0: 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Good morning.
1: Good morning, it's Friday.
0: It is, and let's start Friday on a positive note, shall we?
1: Oh, yes, please.
0: These are the little things. Someone's made a list of the little things that make a big difference in people's everyday lives.
1: Oh, okay.
0: Yes, they've combined this. Well, it's nice of them to compile it, to be fair.
1: Yeah.
0: Getting a message from someone you've been missing.
1: Oh. Every time I hear a message on my phone, I'm filled with dread.
0: Yeah, you don't know. Is it going to be like the HMRC?
1: Have I forgotten something at work?
0: Yeah.
1: You know, was I supposed to do something with my parents and I've forgotten that? You know, I'm like, oh, no. Oh,
0: I get one and it's always one of those competitions.
1: Oh, really?
0: Yeah, I'm like, oh, what? Oh. Receiving an unexpected freebie.
1: Ooh, always yes, yes. You know, when you get that lovely message, when you play the lottery or something like that, and it says, oh, you've won a lucky dip. Well, I'd rather the £1 million, please.
0: But all right, yes.
1: a lucky dip will do.
0: I'll take it. Finishing something that you've been putting off.
1: Yeah, do you know, that is always a good feeling.
0: Yeah.
1: That is.
0: Yeah.
1: Have you finished your painting in the bedroom yet?
0: No, got another coat to do yet.
1: Oh, no.
0: Yeah, I keep seeing bald patches.
1: I know, it's the worst, isn't it? But you'll feel good when you've done it, and now you've got no time because the summer holidays are on, and you've got no time.
0: Yeah, yeah, right there. Is that a shadow? No, it's not a shadow. It's for goodness' sake. number one thing that makes a big difference in everyday or most people's lives: an unexpected compliment or praise.
1: Oh, I gotta be honest. I really struggle accepting compliments.
0: Yeah, you're
1: funny. I really
0: funny
1: struggle
0: like that.
1: With it.
0: You are, yeah.
1: I can't do it. I can't. It's really... So compliments for me just make me feel uncomfortable.
0: I know. It's difficult as well to know what to say to someone, isn't it?
1: I know. I'm just like, oh, no.
0: And also I make it weird as well.
1: Yeah, you do. Yeah. You do that.
0: I said it to someone. I went, oh, there's a lovely combination you've got on this morning. Like a matching top and trousers.
1: Yeah, you sound like you don't mean it is the problem.
0: I know. I'm like, well...
1: I remember once you said, I remember the newsreader came down and you said, oh, it's a nice Where's Wally look you've got. And they were like, really? And you were like, no, I mean it as a compliment. And I was like, even I know that didn't sound like a compliment.
0: Yeah, fair play.
1: And you meant it. You were being nice.
0: It's best not to offer anything, isn't it? Best not to offer anything.
1: From you.
0: No. right, it's Olivia Rodrigo.

0: Maroon 5, Christina Aguilera, have you yet? Have you? You were warned. Have you?
1: Yes. We've warned you all week about this, and today is the day because the countdown is on. Make me a winner!
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12: 49 to Cardiff Gate, the M4 moving this Friday morning. All approaches are on the move with no delays for the 465 to Llandarcy, for the A467 to Ynys Forgan at 45. The A483 to Pentregear moving well, there's no delays towards Llangefelach or Llansamlet. And Swansea moving well for the city centre, Oystermouth Road, Mumbles Road, Fabian Way, Key Parade. Gowerton clear for the Victoria Road roundabout on the A484, and there's no delays across Lacher Bridge. That's your very latest. I'm Hannah Cox.
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0: No Scrubs, TLC, Swansea Bay's best music right here for you. And coming up, we'll do the 10 to 10 minute teaser for Friday.
1: Of course we will. See if you can get it right today. It's on Facebook. 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If you want to hop on there, Swansea Bay Radio, give us a like and get your guesses in now. 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

0: Seal, Crazy, Friday, Swansea Bay Radio. We are ready for this morning's 10 to 10 minute teaser. Can we do it? Can we do a whole week of these?
1: Come on, 07740 938 500 if you'd like to WhatsApp us your guesses, but of course you can just pop them on Facebook. 21% of people say they own one of these, but have never used it.
0: Oh, come on.
1: Big number. 21% of people. That's a good guess.
0: Juicer.
1: Yeah, the bullet, the old NutriBullets, all of that, isn't it?
0: Yeah.
1: Oh, I'm gonna make juice and lose weight and be healthy.
0: Yeah.
1: And then a lot of people contradict it and say when you juice stuff, it makes it sugary. So you're not losing any weight.
0: You never know, do you? You just don't know.
1: I just give up. I can't be bothered to put the prep in on a juicer.
0: I know. I think I owned one. I used it once, yeah.
1: Same. I owned one and I used it once. But this is 21% of people say they own one of these, but have never used it. It is not a juicer.
0: Okay, get guesses in. We'll get to some of those on the way after Alex Warren.

0: quiet week, really, but let's hope the guesses flood in for this morning's 10C 10-minute teaser.
1: Indeed. So 21% of people say they own one of these but have never used it. And Sarah's come straight in with the obvious one.
0: Yeah.
1: Bread maker.
0: Bread. That was going to be my first guess. But yes.
1: Oh,
0: how annoying.
1: It was just something everybody bought in COVID, wasn't it? Why was everybody making banana bread?
0: Oh, let's all make our own bread.
1: Yeah.
0: Yeah. Free time, innit? Free time. More free time.
1: I guess so.
0: Yeah.
1: Let's have a look. Ben says a tent and Rachel says an air fryer. Oh, if you've got an air fryer and you've never used it, you really should be using it.
0: Yeah. I mean, look at it. You could do so many things with them these days.
1: Yeah.
0: Oh, yes.
1: I mean, I love, and you can go on TikTok really easily and find like dessert dishes.
0: Okay.
1: And you're like, how do people think of these things? Like people were air frying Cadbury's cream eggs into like brownies and stuff like that in their air fryers.
0: Healthy.
1: I just use mine for chips. I just use the basic for chips and chicken nuggets. You know?
0: That I know. Kind of love it.
1: Dan's come in with the right answer. Well done, Dan. I'm not going to read it out.
0: Okay, we'll get to more of your guesses on the way for this.
1: 21% of people say they own one of these but have never used it.
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6: Good morning. The M4 moving 49 to Cardiff Gate. Approaches are clear so far. The 465 to Llan Darcy. The A467 to Ynys Forgan at 45. No delays for the A483 to Penllyn at 47. And it's moving for Swansea in the city centre for Oystermouth Road, Mumbles Road, Fabian Way. No problems for Gowerton on the A484 at the Victoria Road roundabout or across Lochar Bridge. And clear so far for Gower Road, Sketty Cross on the A4118. That's the very latest. I'm Hannah Cox.
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0: Coming up after 7 o'clock this morning, we'll do the game with no name for Friday.
1: But we are in the middle of the 10 to 10 minute teaser, and thank you so much for your guesses as well for this. 21% of people say they own one of these, but have never used it.
0: So like a quarter.
1: Yeah, quite a lot.
0: Very nearly.
1: Yeah. One in five, isn't it? Just over.
0: Just over.
1: Let's have a look. Louise says a sewing machine. And Emma says a toolkit. That's a good one.
0: Sewing machine. Who's got a sewing machine?
1: I remember when we got our mortgage, we were given a toolkit.
0: For what?
1: As a gift for having a mortgage with the company. They gave us a toolkit.
0: What kind of toolkit?
1: Like teeny tiny screwdrivers.
0: Oh, right.
1: And I was like, oh, and do you know what? I've still got them. And I do use them.
0: Oh, I didn't get anything.
1: That's hilarious.
0: I have to have a word.
1: I'm sure you got your mortgage with the same people as I did, and they gave me screwdrivers.
0: Didn't get anything.
1: There you go. Tom says a waffle maker, and Jade says a fondue set. Oof. Oh, Chris's is good. Gym membership.
0: Very good.
1: Oh, throwing money away there, Chris.
0: Big reveal is on the way in a moment. We will do that, and maybe one or two more guesses too, if we've got them coming in.

0: Callum Scott, Friday, Swansea Bay Radio. Right, I think we should probably dive straight in, really.
1: All right, okay. So 21% of people say they own one of these but have never used it.
0: Mm.
1: Well done, Dan, who swooped right in nice and early with the right answer. It's a slow cooker.
0: Oh, okay. Yeah, very good.
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3: The top stories this hour. The US president claims Israeli forces will withdraw from Gaza so a new Palestinian government can be established. Donald Trump says his Board of Peace has reached an agreement for the complete disarmament of Hamas. Israel and the militant group are yet to officially comment. International correspondent John Sparks says questions remain.
4: How long is this disarmament process going to take? We're talking about a couple of weeks. We're talking about a year. Are we talking about even longer? And what sort of weapons are we talking about?
3: As the whole of Wales is put into drought status, we're hearing from farmers who are warning the country's food production's under serious pressure. Prolonged hot temperatures and dry weather are thought to be putting crops under severe strain. Unions are concerned the trend is becoming an increasing threat to food security. Abby Reid is a dairy farmer in Cardiff.
5: A lot more is going to have to be done to make sure we can continue to grow food in the future, because we can't guarantee we're going to be able to get it from overseas if we have a shortfall over here.
3: A clean-up operation is continuing in Gwaelod y Garth near Cardiff after dirty water flooded homes yesterday. It follows a huge explosion thought to have happened at a nearby quarry. Pictures online show muddy water pouring through doors, with some gardens submerged halfway. The quarry's operator told us it's aware of what's happened. Drivers are being asked to allow for extra time as resurfacing trials start on the M48 Severn Bridge this weekend. There'll be single narrow lanes in both directions and a 30-mile-an-hour speed limit until the end of September. And Gianni Infantino's controversial plans for the future of the World Cup have been dealt a massive blow. The FIFA president wants to create a private company to run its biggest events, but UEFA's members have announced they'll boycott the World Cup unless the plans are scrapped.
1: Weather.
0: With Swansea Motor Auctions, where hundreds of cars go on sale every Wednesday evening for second and last Friday of the month.
3: Mostly dry across Wales with plenty of sunshine, highs of 21. That's the latest. I'm Tom Preece.
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0: It's Miley and Mark Ronson, Swansea Bay Radio. The game with no name for Friday is very, very soon on the
1: way. Yes, I've got it ready.
0: Oh, sure, of course it are. The pressure is off.
1: Pressure's off. I think you like today. I think everybody will get today's. I think it's a good one for a Friday.
0: This is great.
1: I'm excited. There's a reason for it. I've really thought it out, Lee. This isn't one I've just come up with on the spot.
0: Is it based on a national day?
1: Oh, yes.
0: Oh, it is.
1: Don't you look at the days.
0: You should have said no or something. I made it up.
1: Oh, don't look at the days.
0: Right.
1: It'll definitely give it away.
0: Well, I saw them. I have already seen them in advance, but yeah, I don't remember them. Don't remember.
1: Yeah, okay.
0: Oh, right. Travel's on the way and then we'll do that.
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1: Good morning, the M4 moving well, 49 to the Caldra, there's no delays for the Brynglas Tunnels, 465 is moving to Llandarcy at 43, there's no delays to report for the A467 to Ynysforgan at 45, and there's no problems towards Llangyfeilach or Llansannet moving towards Pentlegem. Swansea quiet so far for the city centre, the usual delays for Fabian Way looking trouble free, so is Gowerton on the A484 at the Victoria Road roundabout, and there's no delays for Lacher Bridge. I'm Hannah Cox.
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0: Friday morning, Swansea Bay Radio. Right, we are so ready for the game with no name.
1: Okay, I have changed it.
0: Oh, what? What?
1: It's too easy. It was too easy. So I've tried to make it a little more tricky. So,
0: oh, come you know, on. It's Friday.
1: It's Friday. Yeah, but I think you'll still get it anyway. I think you will still get it.
0: Well, better just go ahead.
1: You already
0: then.
1: Looked at the national day, so you already know.
0: Yeah.
1: You'll get it. You'll get it. So don't shout it out, okay? Just wait.
0: I wait, yeah. I'm not going to get it. Go on.
1: Let everybody have a go.
0: Do it.
1: Right? So the game with no name, the answer could be anything, and your clue today is this. Help is coming. Eventually.
0: Oh, well, obviously, I've got no clue. This is the cryptic clue to what could be anything.
1: Yeah.
0: Help, do it again, do it again.
1: Help is coming, eventually.
0: Right, let's ponder this.
1: Yeah.
0: And whilst I ponder, we'll play Wayne Wonder. Wonder, coming up. What? Idiot.
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0: Yeah. American Girls, Swansea Bay Radio, thank you for getting us on this morning. Game of No Name is here. Fire away.
1: Okay. Help is coming. Eventually.
0: Right. Has this got anything to do with the movie?
1: Yes.
0: Is what you said a quote from a movie?
1: No.
0: Right.
1: It might be. I don't know. It might be, but I've not done it for that reason.
0: Bear in mind that today, it's shot out of my brain as to what the national days are.
1: Okay.
0: So, yeah, okay. So is it a movie at all?
1: Yes, but that's not the main thing it's famous for.
0: It's not the main thing it's famous for. Because there's a line in a movie maybe it's not the actual line, but in Mrs. Doubtfire, "Don't worry, dear, help is coming."
1: No, it's "Help is on the way, dear."
0: That's it. Oh, you see, look at that. You know, you got your movie. So it's not Mrs. Doubtfire.
1: No, it's
0: right.
1: Not Mrs. Doubtfire.
0: But it is movie-based-ish. What?
1: No, that's not what it's famous for. Oh, right, a movie has been made, but that's not what it's famous
0: about this thing.
1: Yeah.
0: Yes. Okay. Let's think about this. Get your guesses in as well. If you like, you can WhatsApp us. Do that.
1: 07740 938 500 is the WhatsApp number.
0: Help me out this morning.

0: Thank you so much for getting us on. It's Friday. The game with no name is here, and the clue is wild.
1: Help is coming eventually.
0: So, I haven't really gone through the categories, but it's what is the place? No, can't be a place.
1: No.
0: I'm not a character, obviously.
1: No.
0: No. So it's like a movie has been made about this thing. Space?
1: No. You're going too specific on a thing now.
0: Well, what do you want me to do?
1: It's not an item.
0: Not an item.
1: No.
0: Not a place.
1: No.
0: Not a... what's that? Oh, gosh. What? Is it the planet Earth?
1: No.
0: And we're not in trouble, but so
1: does help. No, you're overthinking this.
0: I know.
1: You're really overthinking this.
0: Yeah, I am really genuinely stuck on today's clue. Genuinely.
1: Yeah, but you've missed all the categories.
0: What was the
1: categories?
0: Is it a song?
1: It'll help.
0: Is it?
1: No.
0: A band?
1: No.
0: An actor?
1: No.
0: Res. all actors are actors these days.
1: Oh, no. You've breezed right past this, I think.
0: Have I? Musical? Play? Book?
1: No.
0: Actual place name?
1: No, I think you've all thought this and you've skipped this very one obvious category.
0: Have I? What? did I say song? Yeah, did I say, yeah. I haven't got any more categories left.
1: Right, I'll give you a big clue. You said film, and it's
0: yes.
1: not a film, but you didn't say...
0: TV show.
1: Yes!
0: Why didn't you just give me the original clue and not change it that you've...
1: No, because it's too easy.
0: Right.
1: Okay. It was too easy.
0: We'll get the latest travel for you, and then I will continue to pull my way through this on a Friday.
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1: No.
0: Exactly. 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
1: Right. 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
4: The M4 moving 49 to the Cauldron, moving for the Bringlass Tunnels. All approaches are moving 465 to Slam Darcy. The A467 to Unna Sparrowgan at 45. Moving for the A483 to Pentley Garrett Junction 47. And there's no delays for Swansea in the city centre, Oystermouth Road, Mumbles Road, Fabian Way and Key Parade, Copen Well. There's no problems for Gowerton. The A484 is moving for the Victoria Road roundabout, Copen Well across Lecher Bridge and moving for Sketty Cross. I'm Hannah Cox.
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0: All right, put your leopard print away for another Friday. That was Shania Twain, Swansea Bay Radio. Zip it back up in your closet.
1: I mean, she is literally synonymous with leopard print, isn't she?
0: She is.
1: It's just when you think of Shania Twain, you get that jumpsuit.
0: Or when you think of leopard print, you get Shania Twain.
1: Yeah, you're right there. You're absolutely right.
0: Or Bette Lynch. Up to you, depending on your age bracket. Right, game of no name. The clue is
1: help is coming eventually.
0: The reveal is on the way.

0: One Republic, Friday, Swansea Bay Radio. The Gamer Dyname is here, and the reveal is very tough today. It's a TV show. Mm-hmm. Has it got anything to do with the Spanish Armada being spotted off the coast of England in 1588?
1: No.
0: No, all right, no.
1: No, and you know it.
0: Yeah, no, I know. Well, other than that, I've got to be honest, I am tied up with it today. I don't know. If this makes no sense, I'll be angry on a Friday. This is going to ruin my day.
1: I'm going to tell you.
0: Yes.
1: The day, and then you will tell me the TV
0: show. Oh, okay, all right.
1: That has later been made into a film, okay? It'll all become clear. So your clue is, help is coming, eventually.
0: Yes.
1: And well done if you got this right, by the way. Lee's not helpful with his, you know, his whittling down process.
0: No, not at all today. Don't know where I am.
1: Today, and we thank them all, is Lifeguard Appreciation Day.
0: Oh, gosh, it is, isn't it? Baywatch.
1: Of course it's Baywatch.
0: Oh.
1: Because help arrives slow motion.
0: Come on, Mitch Buchanan.
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9: The top stories this hour. We're hearing from Welsh farmers who tell us they're concerned about the future of food production as Wales enters drought status. Prolonged hot temperatures and dry weather are thought to be putting crops under severe pressure. Unions are concerned the trend's becoming an increasing threat to food security. Here's Abby Reader. She's a dairy farmer in Cardiff.
10: Farmers are going to need flexibility to be able to continue to adapt to this extreme weather, and climate resilience has to be about protecting food production as we go forward. We're going to have to rely on more technology.
9: A clean-up operation's continuing in Gwaelod y Garth near Cardiff after dirty water flooded homes yesterday. It's following a huge explosion thought to have happened at a nearby quarry. Pictures online show muddy water pouring through doors with some gardens submerged. The quarry's operators told us it's aware of what's happened. Donald Trump says his Board of Peace has reached an agreement for Hamas to disarm. The US president said it will also look at the withdrawal of Israeli forces and eventually a new Palestinian government. Here's what he had to say at the board's launch earlier this year.
11: We're committed to ensuring Gaza is demilitarized, properly governed, and beautifully rebuilt. It's going to be a great plan, and this is where the Board of Peace really started.
9: Israel and Hamas have yet to officially comment. Drivers are being asked to allow for extra time as resurfacing trials start on the M48 Severn Bridge this weekend. There'll be single narrow lanes in both directions and a 30-mile-an-hour speed limit until the end of September. And Gianni Infantino's controversial plans for the future of the World Cup have been dealt a huge blow. The FIFA president wants to create a private company to run its biggest events. UEFA's members have announced they'll boycott the World Cup unless the plans are scrapped.
6: Weather. With Swansea Motor Auctions, now with additional Sinclair Group Partex sales on the second and last Friday of the month.
9: Mostly dry across Wales with plenty of sunshine, highs of 21. That's the latest. I'm Tom Preece.
7: With Lee and Claire at breakfast.
0: Yes, Friday morning. Come on, the weekend is here.
1: Hello, good morning. It's Lee and Claire with you on Friday.
0: And is Nelly Furtado start the show for you?

0: Clean Bandit, Zara Larsson, Symphony, Swansea Bay's best music on a Friday morning, and it's Friday. How is it Friday? How was it a week ago that I was preparing, to get ready for the air show weekend?
1: Yeah, it's flying by. These summer holidays are going to fly by, although I bet to a lot of parents, they're like, it's never ending.
0: But it's just like, hang on a minute, 2 minutes ago, it was the air show.
1: Yeah.
0: Like 2 minutes ago, and now it's the weekend again.
1: It is the weekend again. And weather at the moment for the weekend, it seems much like yesterday. So
0: changeable.
1: Today's looking nice. So there'll be some clouds, some sunshine. You're talking highs around 21. Same tomorrow, possibly a bit more sunnier. Sunday, same, cloudy with sunny spells.
0: Yeah.
1: You know, yesterday I looked and there was rain predicted across the weekend. So
0: yes.
1: They don't know what they're predicting.
0: Yeah, we're back to that again now. Where we were lucky, I say lucky, we're in a drought, where we were lucky for like a few weeks where they knew, oh, there's this thing, whatever it is, El Nino thing, this whatever it is, pushing this hot globe of whatever it is to us. They could tell them for 3 weeks, oh, that's going to be there this whole time. I know. Well, now we're back to the reality of, well, we don't know where it's coming from now. What's going on?
1: Oh, don't know. They might shower, might be some sunshine, might be a bit cloudy, might be breezy. We don't know. Thanks. Oh. Thanks for that.
0: Consistency. Come on. What are we paying you for?

0: David Guetta, Kelly Rowland, Swansea Bay's best music on a Friday.
1: Hello, good morning. It's Lee and Claire with you. It's the weekend.
0: Another TV show that's been quite famous and very popular. It was, barely three series of this TV show. And a special. It's coming back.
1: Oh,
0: maybe.
1: In the midst of when they're like cancelling everything, something's coming
0: back. Maybe.
1: Okay?
0: And we'll tell you what that is later.
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8: No delays for the M4 moving 49 to Cardiff Gate. Approaches are looking trouble-free for the 465 to Llandarcy, for the A467 to Ynysforgan at 45. No major problems towards Pentlegair or Llansannet. And Swansea moving for the city centre for Oystermouth Road and Mumbles Road. Also moving for Gowerton on the A484 at the Victoria Road roundabout and across Lochaber Bridge. No queues at the moment for Gower Road, Sketty Cross or Carmarthen Road, Forest Falch Cross. I'm Hannah Cox.
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0: It's Pink, Swansea Bay Radio. Cheers for getting us on. It is Friday, and exciting news if you're a fan of The Inbetweeners, because the rumour is Netflix are going to wade in.
1: Mm-hmm.
0: Why don't you read the entire first paragraph of the story from Netflix today that you've found in wherever you found it?
1: The entire first. Right, okay. So basically, the streaming giant has teamed up with Simon Bird, Joe Thomas.
0: No. The headline. Read the headline.
1: James Buckley and Blake Harrison for them to do the film. But they basically want Charlotte Hinchcliffe to make a return as well.
0: Oh, you didn't say the nickname.
1: I'm not saying the nickname. I'm not going to say the nickname.
0: That's in the headline.
1: Everybody knows Charlotte's nickname.
0: Oh,
1: I knew you'd like the story. That's why I pasted the headline in there for you.
0: I knew you wouldn't say it.
1: You say it. Don't say it.
0: I'm not saying it. I could be more cancelled than you.
1: Oh, so yeah, it would be like they're desperately trying to get Emily Atack to be a part of the film, which is coming to Netflix. We've seen, you know, we've seen the rumors, haven't we? We've seen all the bits of Simon's parents. We know they're involved in it somehow. So yeah, they want Emily Atack to take part, basically.
0: It's good news, though. I think it's good news.
1: You know, the other films were done brilliantly. We love the TV show. It'll be really good to see what they do with this as them as adults. They've got to be like parents and stuff, haven't they?
0: It must be. Yeah,
1: must be. So it'll be really, I think it'll just be a really funny take on them and showing them as useless as adults as they were as kids.
0: Little Mix on the way. Right, it's looking lovely out there. Let's spark up the Barbie.
2: Dad, it's 9 a.m. on a Tuesday.
0: I know!
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0: Swansea Bay Radio, good morning. Thank you so much for getting us on today.
1: Yes, hello, good morning. And if you're looking for something to do this weekend, we've got a good idea for you.
0: Yeah, the Gower Show is back on. It's Sunday. Sunday.
1: Yeah, Sunday, the 2nd of August.
0: Like
1: it's
0: this
1: the
0: Sunday.
1: Of August on Sunday. Look at that.
0: I know.
1: Unbelievable.
0: So Penrice Castle Park in Reynoldston, this is where it's going to be. I got to say, I haven't been for a long time, but I might, if I got a spare couple of hours, head there this weekend.
1: Yeah. Livestock, horses, cookery, crafts, local produce, shopping, countryside displays, loads of entertainment in the rings throughout the day as well.
0: Do you think they'll have like the biggest vegetable or the best vegetable display or the biggest leek or the...
1: That sounds about right, doesn't it?
0: Yeah.
1: That should be there. If it's not, then it should be.
0: I know they've got like a tug of war.
1: Oh, nice. I love a tug of war.
0: Nothing I like to see than some young men pulling on a rope.
1: Anybody though. I'm always invested. I've always picked a side that I want to win, even though I don't know anybody.
0: I was looking at the picture online. That's what the picture online is. But go on, get me on the end of that. I'll do it.
1: Oh,
0: come on.
1: I'm always, anywhere there's a tug of war, I'm like, oh, yeah, I want to see it. I want to see who wins. I don't know. I don't know. Love it. Yeah.
0: Yes.
1: Great.
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1: It's happening this weekend.
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0: Ordinary, Alex Warren, Swansea Bay's best music on a Friday.
1: Hello, good morning.
0: We're only here tomorrow morning as well.
1: Of course we are, every Saturday. Lucky you.
0: I don't mean that's our last show. Well, we're only here tomorrow morning and that's it.
1: Maybe it is. Well, you never know.
0: Hey, that's showbiz, right? You never know. Yes. No, we're here every Saturday morning. Travellers on the way next. Swansea Bay
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7: Good morning, there's no delays for the M4. It's moving well. 49 to Cardiff Gate. Approaches are on the move for the 4119 to Miskin, 465 to Llandarcy. Moving for the A467 to Ynysforgan at Junction 45. And Swansea moving for the city centre. No delays for Oystermouth Road. Mumbles Road on the move, so is Fabian Way. Gowerton coping well for the Victoria Road roundabout. The usual delays across Lougher Bridge are moving. And there's no problems for Sketty Cross on the A411. I'm Hannah Cox.
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4: 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Renowned

0: Calvin Harris, Sam Smith, Promises. Thank you. Friday morning. Good to have you here with us.
1: Indeed, yes. Happy Friday to you.
0: A bit of a dilemma. A dilemma. Marks and Spencer have annoyed some people and pleased others, haven't they?
1: Oh, I mean, it's weird, isn't it? It's really odd. And I'm not a fan of, I would call it Frankenstein food.
0: I tell you what, you're spot on with the accurate description. However, my 7-year-old likes the cotton candy variety of grapes.
1: Oh God, I didn't know they existed.
0: So yeah,
1: I was equally as surprised by this in the article.
0: And they do. They genuinely, grapes. They really do taste very similar to cotton candy.
1: That's so strange.
0: Yeah. But I agree with you. I do agree with you.
1: As in, like, actual candy floss. The grapes taste like
0: very
1: candy
0: sweet.
1: Floss.
0: They've got a cat. Yeah, they kind of have. Yeah, yeah.
1: That's wild. Yeah. So basically, the M&S collection, seedless mango grapes. They were out before and now they're out again. So it's obviously an unusual fruit hybrid.
0: Yes.
1: Where they taste like mangoes, but they're grapes.
0: Basically. That's basically it. Yeah.
1: I don't know if I'm going to have to try them.
0: This is
1: I'm
0: it.
1: Very
0: you are.
1: Intrigued.
0: You'll have to go in.
1: I also want to try the candy floss ones now.
0: But we
1: cotton candy, whatever they call them. You know, they call them cotton candies.
0: Cotton,
1: call it candy,
0: candy
1: floss. Yeah.
0: Yeah, it's like, but they do though, don't they? They see so much. Unfortunately, my 7-year-old cotton candy closet trash. What? Stop it.
1: No.
0: Trash. Oh yeah, you're going to take the trash out. Can I help? Take the trash out. No. We'll take the recycling / rubbish out.
1: And the bins.
0: And the bins.
1: Say
0: take the
1: it
0: bins
1: right.
0: out, yeah. I don't take the trash out, though. But yeah, you go on about this, and you're like, oh, this Frankenstein food. I get what you mean, this interbreeding of stuff, but
1: yeah.
0: Look at carrots. Your carrot was purple in the Middle Ages.
1: What?
0: Yeah, it's never been orange.
1: That.
0: Yeah.
1: I did not know that. Why on earth is it orange?
0: We made them orange to make them more appealable.
1: Really?
0: And attractive.

0: Give him sex appeal. Not sex appeal. Give him appeal.
1: Yeah. Let's have a look. Purple carrots. What on earth is going to come up here now?
0: That's what...
1: Purple carrots.
0: Always purple before.
1: Oh, they look really... they look like... Look quite cool.
0: There you go, see? That's what we used... Yeah. That's what our carrot used to look like.
1: Oh my gosh, there are places you can buy rainbow carrots.
0: There you go. Look, see?
1: So they go from light yellow to dark yellow to orange to red to purple.
0: Good.
1: You know what? They do look more appealing orange. They do. They look a bit...
0: Right.
1: Purple.
0: Well, this will get your news at 9 coming up soon.

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9: The top stories this hour as the whole of Wales is put into drought status. We're hearing from farmers who are warning the country's food production is under serious threat. Prolonged hot temperatures and dry weather are thought to be putting crops under severe pressure. Unions are concerned the trend is becoming an increasing threat to food security. Abby Reid is a dairy farmer in Cardiff.
10: A lot more is going to have to be done to make sure we can continue to grow food in the future, because we can't guarantee we're going to be able to get it from overseas if we have a shortfall over here. Countries like France and Spain are on fire.
9: A clean-up operation is continuing in Gwaelod y Garth near Cardiff after dirty water flooded homes yesterday. It follows a huge explosion thought to have happened at a nearby quarry. Pictures online show muddy water pouring through doors and gardens submerged. The quarry's operator told us it's aware of what's happened. The US president claims Israeli forces will withdraw from Gaza so a new Palestinian government can be established. Donald Trump says his Board of Peace has reached an agreement for the complete disarmament of Hamas. Israel and the militant group are yet to officially comment. International correspondent John Sparks says there are still questions.
11: How long is this disarmament process going to take? We're talking about a couple of weeks? We're talking about a year? Are we talking about even longer?
9: Drivers are being asked to allow for extra time as resurfacing trials start on the M48 Severn Bridge this weekend. There'll be single narrow lanes in both directions and a 30-mile-an-hour speed limit until the end of September. And Gianni Infantino's controversial plans for the future of the World Cup have been dealt a huge blow. The FIFA president wants to create a private company to run its biggest events. UEFA's members have announced they'll boycott the World Cup unless the plans are scrapped.
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9: Mostly dry across Wales with plenty of sunshine, highs of 21. That's the latest. I'm Tom Preece.
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13: 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We're ready for it.

0: Rag and Bone Man. This time last week we were preparing for the Wales Air Show. This week we're preparing for the Gower Show.
1: Yeah, it's happening on Sunday. So, you know, if you want to go.
0: If you're off there.
1: Yeah.
0: A little bit of showbiz news for you. There's a sequel to the 90s comedy Clueless.
1: Oh.
0: Yeah.
1: Which, as in a new one coming or?
0: Paramount Plus are going in with this.
1: Okay.
0: Yeah. The old cult classic, the teen comedy Clueless.
1: Wow.
0: Yeah. So Alicia Silverstone is going to reprise her role.
1: Brilliant. So she's going to be Cher, and I'm guessing she's going to be a mum, and her daughter will be.
0: I guess so. I mean, you'd assume so, wouldn't you? Again, like with the story about the in-betweeners, yeah. They'll be the adults and.
1: Yeah. Yeah. Yeah. Oh, I loved Clueless. It's based on, isn't it? It's like a modern undertaking of like something like Sense and Sensibility.
0: Oh, I've absolutely no idea.
1: Yeah, so it's and nobody realised it at the time. Nobody realised it at the time.
0: Well,
1: I can't remember what like book it's based on.
0: Yeah,
1: I'll have to find out now. But it's a brilliantly like, and it is a cult classic. And I think the first time I watched it, I didn't enjoy it. And since then, it's become like one of my all-time favourites.
0: Basically, we're going back to 1995. It's a long old, it's incredible, isn't it?
1: Yeah.
0: More than 30 years.
1: Oh, there we are. It's loosely based on Jane Austen's Emma.
0: There you go then.
1: There you go.
0: I haven't read that one, to be fair. Got to be honest with you. But
1: yeah, but there's a million films based on it. I'm sure like Gwyneth Paltrow played Emma in like an adaptation at one point.
0: I've not seen any film that I can think of apart from Shallow Hal with Gwyneth Paltrow in it. That's the only Gwyneth Paltrow film I've seen.
1: Iron Man?
0: Oh, yeah. Is she in that?
1: You must have seen like Sliding Doors. Yeah, she's Pepper Potts, isn't she?
0: Oh, is she?
1: You must have seen like Sliding Doors and Seven.
0: No.
1: And...
0: No.
1: No.
0: No. No. Shallow Hal's the only one that rings my bell or rings a bell in my head.
1: Great film.
0: Yeah. Terrible film, really, but yes.
1: No, it's good. It is good.
0: Right, we've got the script coming up.
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0: Swansea Bay Radio. Phil coming up from 10 this morning. Have you got a nice little filmy in before Phil?
1: I do. Yeah, a quick one. So Phil's on the way with 10 songs. Lots more clues, but we'll give you a little hint. Apple launched iTunes in this year. Which I thought was making this, but it wasn't. It was also the year that
2: local
1: we had
2: news
1: Nokia
2: update. Joining us on the line,
1: everywhere.
2: The Village Council. What's your plan to fix our roads?
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0: One Direction history. Have a great day today. Enjoy your plans, whatever you've got lined up this weekend.
1: Yeah, enjoy. The weather's looking all right. 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
0: We will be here tomorrow morning, 6 a.m.
1: Yeah, join us.

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4: The top stories this hour. Clean-up operations underway in Gwaelod y Garth near Cardiff after dirty water flooded homes yesterday. It's following a huge explosion thought to have happened at a nearby quarry. Our reporter George Simons has more for us.
5: Pictures online show muddy water pouring through doors and gardens submerged. Some homes were hit by water up to 5 feet deep. The Breeden Group, which operates the quarry, says its teams are working with local authorities and the community to deal with the aftermath. Welsh Water confirmed the flooding was not linked to its pipe network. Locals reported hearing a loud blast from Taff's well before water rushed down the hillside.
4: Meanwhile, as one local community deal with the fallout from flash floods, the rest of Wales is experiencing a severe lack of rainfall. We're hearing from Welsh farmers who tell us they're concerned about the future of food production as Wales enters drought status. Abby Reid is a dairy farmer from Cardiff.
6: Climate resilience has to be about protecting food production as we go forward. We're going to have to rely on more technology, more genetics, more forecasting.
4: We're being asked to allow for extra time for our journeys as resurfacing trials start on the M48 Severn Bridge this weekend. There'll be single narrow lanes in both directions and a 30-mile-an-hour speed limit. Sport, and Wales are the new champions of cycling's women's team sprint at the Commonwealth Games. The trio of Emma Finucane, Rhian Edmonds and Lowry Thomas beat England in the final. They set a Games record on their way to the title. Thomas was over the moon.
7: We were together 4 years ago at the Commonwealth Games. We got bronze then. We were all so much younger. 4 years on, we just trusted we to be able to come back together and just deliver as we needed to.
4: And Gianni Infantino's controversial plans for the future of the World Cup have been dealt a massive blow. The president of FIFA wants to create a private company to run its biggest events. UEFA members say they'll boycott the World Cup unless the plans are scrapped.
1: Weather.
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4: Mostly dry across Wales with plenty of sunshine, highs of 21. That's the latest. I'm Tom Preece.
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8: Good morning. Welcome to Friday. It's a sunny old morning this morning, isn't it? We've got your top 10 at 10, and we're going to start with a great tune from Mary J. Blige. This is Family Affair.

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So what year do you reckon it is? It's quite a while ago, this one, isn't it? 07740938500 is your number through to us today. You can also find us on our Facebook page, of course. We're coming from the year that John Prescott had an egg thrown at him in Vril. And also Wikipedia was launched in this year. But which year was it? Drop me a line. Let's find out if you're right. What were you doing in the year that the Dandy Warhols charted with this, the brilliant Bohemian Like You on Swansea Bay Radio?

0: Warhols and Bohemian Like You. It's Swansea Bay Radio. It's your top 10 of 10 for a Friday morning. Are you going for 5 out of 5 this week, maybe? Stand by and get in touch. Let us know what year you reckon we are coming from this morning. It's the year that the first Harry Potter and Lord of the Rings films were released in this year. And also Apple unveiled a revolutionary new music device in this year. It wasn't the iPhone. It was the iPod. This is how far back we're going today. 07740938500 is the number. What is the year we are going back to? We've got music from S Club on the way next.
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0: So this was the first massive hit, a number one song for Atomic Kitten. It was Whole Again. And before that, Travis and Sing on your Top 10 at 10 from Swansea Bay Radio. From the year that the UK bid for the Olympic Games and, of course, won. Also in this year, The Lord of the Rings began with the epic trilogy kicking off in cinemas. And also in this year, boy bands dominated the pop charts. 07740938500 is the number. 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It's your Top 10 at 10. 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

0: Taken from the movie Moulin Rouge, and from it we had a big song from Christina Aguilera, Little Kim, Maya and Pink with Lady Marmalade, and before that Blue and their debut song All Rise on your Top 10 at 10 from Swansea Bay Radio this morning. Were you right then?
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0: Right then, coming through today, we've got Mia Marshall in Ravenhill, Joe Richards in Oystermouth, Ellie in Rosilly. Any chance, Phil, we could say hi to Sam Ellis, who's celebrating his birthday today. Absolutely, Sam. Have a brilliant day from all of us as well. Also coming through on the Top 10 at 10, Tom Gardner in Port Tennant. We've got Ben in Birch Grove and Megan in Dunvan, all coming through with 2001 on today's Top 10 at 10, which it absolutely is. We'll play again on Monday at the same time on Swansea Bay Radio. Loving this tune. Just the way you are. This is Bruno Mars on Swansea Bay Radio.

if you want to, stare if you want to, but I got to party. I'm up in the party. I'm glad that I got you, and it's alright. You got you a partner, and cut up.

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10: The top stories this hour. Clean-up operations underway in Gwaelod y Garth near Cardiff after homes were hit by dirty floodwater. It's after a huge explosion reportedly happened at a nearby quarry. Our reporter George Simons has more.
11: Images on social media show muddy water pouring into houses and gardens, with some properties facing floodwater as deep as 5 feet. The breeding group, which runs the quarry, said it's working with local authorities and residents to manage the situation. Welsh Water says the flooding isn't linked to its water network. People living nearby reported hearing a loud blast before the water swept down from Taff's well.
10: Meanwhile, as one local community deal with the fallout from flash floods, the rest of Wales is experiencing a severe lack of rainfall. The whole of Wales has been put into drought status, and we're hearing from farmers who are warning the country's food production is under serious threat. Abby Reader's a dairy farmer in Cardiff.
12: A lot more is going to have to be done to make sure we can continue to grow food in the future, because we can't guarantee we're going to be able to get it from overseas if we have a shortfall over here. France and Spain are on fire.
10: Drivers are being asked to allow for extra time as resurfacing trial starts on the M487 bridge this weekend. There'll be single narrow lanes in both directions and a 30-mile-an-hour speed limit. Sport, and Wales are the new champions of cycling's women's team sprint at the Commonwealth Games. The trio of Carmarthen's Emma Finucane, Rhian Edmonds and Lowry Thomas beat England in the final. They set a Games record on their way to the title. And Gianni Infantino's controversial plans for the future of the World Cup have been dealt a massive blow. The FIFA president wants to create a private company to run its biggest events. UEFA's members have announced they'll boycott the World Cup unless the plans are scrapped.
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10: Mostly dry across Wales with plenty of sunshine, highs of 21. That's the latest. I'm Tom Preece.

0: Stereophonics, have a nice day. It's a great tune for a Friday, isn't it? Loving that. Before it, Olivia Rodrigo. It's Swansea Bay Radio, so it's Friday. It's the final day of July, and the weekend is officially here. Well, very nearly. The sun is peeking through as well. And Singleton Park is getting ready to party. Coming up on the show today, why Singleton Park is turning into 90s Ibiza tonight. We've got news about Ben Affleck coming up as well. He's made television history. We will tell you why and how on the show later. And also an incredibly simple habit that scientists say will boost your mood this weekend. All the details on that coming up.
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0: Chelsea Bay Radio. It's Friday. It's the 31st of July. It's the last day of July. It's going to be autumn before you know it. If you fancy a real family day out while summer is still here, well, the Gower Show is back this coming Sunday in a magnificent setting for a wonderful day for everyone to share. It's going to be at the Penrice Castle in Reynolston. There's something for everyone, from livestock to horses to cookery. There's going to be crafts and local produce. There's shopping and countryside displays. There's loads of entertainment in the rings right the way throughout the day. So the Gower Show 2026 is taking place. Make sure you get down there and support it as well. It all happens this coming Sunday. It's going to be a great day weather-wise as well. Music coming up on the show for you very soon from Jess Glynn. I'll Be There is on Swansea Bay Radio next.
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0: Alex Warren and Fever Dream and Rihanna and Don't Stop the Music. It's Swansea Bay Radio. It's Phil Hoyles. For your Friday, how's your Friday shaping so far? You got anything planned for the weekend? Or is it going to be one of those I'm going to kick back and chill completely weekends? Whenever I plan that, it never turns out to be the case. 07740938500 is the number to get in touch with us today. The Karate Kid continues for the time being. Well, until tomorrow. It's the musical at the Wells Millennium Centre, if you fancy catching that. The Streets play Cardiff Castle today as well. If you're going, have a brilliant time. And don't forget, today, the Ibiza Orchestra Experience hits Singleton Park. It's going to be there from 6 o'clock onwards. A massive 26-piece live orchestra performing classics from the 90s and the noughties. We're talking dance anthems, Underneath the Stars, Artful Dodger, Baby D, Entrance, Fats and Small, and a special appearance from Kevin and Perry as well. Need we say any more? If you're heading down to Singleton Park tonight, don't forget your glow sticks. Make sure they're ready. The 26 classical musicians playing Rhythm as a Dancer is guaranteed to be a core memory tonight, isn't it?
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0: Holly Humberstone and White Noise. Swansea Bay Radio. It's Phil till three. Now then, the topical tune after 12 o'clock today. And it's from Wales. It's a brilliant Welsh story today. It all happened this week where a man has finally returned two library books. It's one of these stories. They come around every now and again, don't they? Well, this one was borrowed by this guy's grandfather and he's returning it. It's 116 years late. Bless him. Walter Griffith Owen checked the books out from the library back in 1910 for what was supposed to be a one-week loan, but somehow they stayed in the family for more than a century before his grandson brought them back this summer. And amazingly, the original date stamps from the 1890s are still visible inside the books. The library staff says they were thrilled to see them returned and became part of the family's remarkable story. It's overdue fines have not been enforced at the rate of a penny a week even. Could you imagine? The bill would be extortionate. But it does rather put that book that you've had on the bedside table for the last 6 months kind of into perspective, really. But I wonder what the books were. It doesn't say what the books were, but hopefully there were corkers, and hopefully the grandson read them as well. Brilliant story. So today we're looking for your topical tunes. If you fancy dropping me a line, 07740938500 is the number. You can also get in touch on our Facebook page as well, of course. The winning song, as always, plays on Swansea Bay Radio in 10 minutes.
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7: The top stories this hour. Clean-up operations underway in Gwaelod y Garth near Cardiff after dirty water flooded homes yesterday. It's following a huge explosion thought to have happened at a nearby quarry. Our reporter George Simons has more for us.
8: Pictures online show muddy water pouring through doors and gardens submerged. Some homes were hit by water up to 5 feet deep. The Breeden Group, which operates the quarry, says its teams are working with local authorities and the community to deal with the aftermath. Welsh Water confirmed the flooding was not linked to its pipe network. Locals reported hearing a loud blast from Taff's well before water rushed down the hillside.
7: Meanwhile, as one local community deal with the fallout from flash floods, the rest of Wales is experiencing a severe lack of rainfall. We're hearing from Welsh farmers who tell us they're concerned about the future of food production as Wales enters drought status. Abby Reid is a dairy farmer from Cardiff.
9: Climate resilience has to be about protecting food production as we go forward. We're going to have to rely on more technology, more genetics, more forecasting.
7: We're being asked to allow for extra time for our journeys as resurfacing trials start on the M48 Severn Bridge this weekend. There'll be single narrow lanes in both directions and a 30 mile an hour speed limit. Sport, and Wales are the new champions of cycling's women's team sprint at the Commonwealth Games. The trio of Emma Finucane, Rhian Edmonds and Lowry Thomas beat England in the final. They set a games record on their way to the title. Thomas was over the moon.
10: We were together 4 years ago at the Commonwealth Games. We got bronze then. We were all so much younger. 4 years on, we just trusted me to be able to come back together and just deliver as we needed to.
7: And Gianni Infantino's controversial plans for the future of the World Cup have been dealt a massive blow. The president of FIFA wants to create a private company to run its biggest events. UEFA members say they'll boycott the World Cup unless the plans are scrapped.
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7: Mostly dry across Wales with plenty of sunshine, highs of 21. That's the latest. I'm Tom Preece.
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0: It's Taylor Swift. It's the current tune, I Knew It, I Knew You, and before that, Anastasia and Left Outside Alone. It's Friday. It's the 31st of July. Today is also World Uncommon Instruments Day. Happy time celebrating that one.
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0: So today we've got a story from Wales, and this week there was a man who has finally returned two library books borrowed by his grandfather, just 116 years too late. Walter Griffith Owen checked the books out of the library back in 1910 for what was supposed to be a week-long loan, but the books were obviously brilliant. But somehow they stayed in the family for more than a century before his grandson brought them back this summer. And amazingly, the original date stamps from the 1890s are still visible inside the books as well. Coming through some song suggestions today, we've got Karis Jones in Gossinan saying Emma Bunton and What Took You So Long. We've got The Dig in Landors in Etta James at last. Eleanor Williams in Bishopston, CC Peniston, and finally Kevin and Brenda Price in Calais, Take That and Back for Good. Bronwyn Rees in Bryn Mills is Jack Severetti and Back Where I Belong. And Sean Davis in The Mumbles says this, it's Lizzo and About Damn Time. It's Phil Hoyles playing your topical tune for a Friday lunchtime. Good morning.

0: time. It's today's topical tune. We'll play another one on the show, same time on Monday. Right, music still to play on the show today from Little Mix. Black Magic is on the way. 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

0: Simply Red and Fairground is Swansea Bay Radio. It's Phil Hoyles until 3 o'clock today. How are you? Is your Friday going well? Don't forget, Summer of Tickets is back, bringing you lots of exciting things to do and places to see across Wales all summer long, including the Royal Mint Experience. If you've not been up there in a while, it's such a cool place to be. 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Music still to play on the show then very soon from Whitney Houston. Million Dollar Bill is on the way for you next. Swansea Bay
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Sparkly and Crazy, and before that, Whitney Houston and Million Dollar Bill. Good afternoon, it's Phil. It's the time that we'd normally be doing the Workplace Challenge, of course, but we weren't able to do it yesterday. We're not doing it today. Verdi's, our team for this week, are somewhat preoccupied by the tragic fire which happened down there, the devastating fire. I don't know if you've seen the pictures on the socials, but the family are saying that they're working hard and they will get Verdi's open once again for us all to love and enjoy as soon as they possibly can. And we'll get them back on the Workplace Challenge in a few months' time as well. Next week, when it returns, Hancock and Brown are going to be taking part in the challenge. That's on Monday. The week after, Howell's Roofing are going to be taking part on the Workplace Challenge as well. If you want to be added to the list, all you have to do is get in touch. So many ways you can do that. Don't forget, we're looking for a team who can possibly topple Plumwise, who are still at number one. They're the first team we had on like 20 odd weeks ago, and they're still at the top of the leaderboard at the moment. So if you think you're the team that could topple Plumwise, then get in touch with us. There's loads of ways that you can do that. You can go directly to Google and type in Swansea Bay Radio and click the link, or go directly to the Nation Player and click the Swansea Bay Radio logo there. Just leave your details and our team will be in touch. We've got probably 10 or so weeks left of the heat at the moment before we go into the playoffs, and then we'll be whittling it down to find out who is going to be the champion of champions just before Christmas. So if you fancy being on the Workplace Challenge, let's make that happen. Stop shouting at the radio and be on the radio with me on the Workplace Challenge. It returns, of course, on Monday lunchtime on Swansea Bay Radio. Right, Harry Styles, American Girls.

0: It's Harry Styles and American Girls. It's Swansea Bay Radio. So Ben Affleck is making news today. Nothing to do with a new movie, but he made TV history. I don't know what you've heard this story. He made TV history by winning a celebrity edition of Who Wants to Be a Millionaire. He didn't even use his final phone-a-friend. He didn't even need it. He's got himself that million, which is going to charity, of course. If you were on the spot for £1 million, who is the one friend you'd trust to give you the right answer? Who would that person be? I mean, it's almost like a throwback, isn't it, to Best Friend Day yesterday. But who's that one person that you would call for that £1 million question? Give them a name check today. 07740938500 is your number today. Music coming up from Estelle. American Boy is on the way on Swansea Bay Radio next.
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15: Top stories this hour. Muddy carpets, ruined furniture and streets coated in sludge. Families in Gwaelodogath on the edge of Cardiff are facing a massive cleanup after a dramatic flooding tore through the village yesterday. Water came pouring down residential streets just minutes after locals say they heard a huge explosion at the local quarry. Our reporter George Simons has more.
16: Images on social media show muddy water pouring into houses and gardens, with some properties facing floodwater as deep as 5 feet. The Breeding Group, which runs the quarry, says it's working with local authorities and residents to manage the situation. Welsh Water says the flooding isn't linked to its water network.
15: Meanwhile, much of the rest of the country is desperate for rain as drought tightens its grip. Fields are turning brown and grasses running short, making it a real struggle to keep crops growing and animals fed. Abby Reader, a Cardiff dairy farmer, says she's already having to use her emergency stores to feed her cows.
17: Since the drought has come on, and there are many places that haven't really seen any meaningful rain since the beginning of June, this is starting to have a disastrous impact. We need to remember that food security starts with water security. We've got to make sure we've got enough water.
15: A man's been charged after someone was reportedly spotted with a crossbow in a Newport street earlier this month. Officers shot 21-year-old Ben Bray when they arrived on the scene in St Edward's Street on the 10th of July. He was taken to hospital but has now been discharged, and he's due at Newport Magistrates Court. Southport killer Axel Rudakabana has been charged with three assaults on prison staff reported to have happened while he was at HMP Belmarsh. The alleged offences, which date between May and October last year, include assaults on emergency workers. And Wales are now the new champions of cycling's women's team sprint at the Commonwealth Games. The trio of Carmarthens, Emma Finucane, Rhian Edmonds and Lowry Thomas beat England in the final. They set a Games record on their way to the title.
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15: A warm and sunny day with a bit of a breeze in some areas, highs of 22. That's the latest. I'm Isabella Hudson.
0: 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Music from Bruno Mars and Gwen Stefani after we play this from K

0: It's Gwen Stefani, What You're Waiting For, and Bruno Mars, I Just Might. Before that, it's Phil, it's Swansea Bay Radio. It's great to have your company on a Friday. Sun peeking through today. It's going to be a nice afternoon. Not too hot, which is all right, isn't it? I don't want it to be too hot. It's all right. Nice breeze around. High tide in the bay at about 8:30 this evening. If you fancy doing something, don't forget tonight, the Ibiza Orchestra arrives at Singleton Park. There's going to be Artful Dodger and Baby D, Entrance, Fats and Small, a special appearance by Kevin and Perry as well. It's going to be a gorgeous night, isn't it? It's going to be an amazing night. Then tomorrow, the Sausage and Cider Festival at Singleton Park. There's going to be craft ciders, artisan sausages, live cover band, continuing the park festivities all afternoon and all evening. And there's also beach rugby happening by The Secret as well. So it's all going to be happening over the weekend. If you've got something planned, drop me a line. 07740938500 is the number. 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

0: hours, it's Miley Cyrus, it's Swansea Bay Radio, it's Phil Hoyles on your Friday. Now, brand new to Swansea Bay Radio this evening, have you caught the Wyn Evans Happy Hour yet? It plays Monday through Fridays after 7 o'clock. It's the new home of positivity and feel-good songs. We're talking birthday calls and proud mum and dad moments, those little wins that you have every single day and you just want to say, come on, this is great. Well, Wyn wants to hear all about your little wins. So if you want to surprise someone with a call on air, then get in touch now. All you have to do is go to the Nation Player. It's the perfect tonic for all that negativity out there. You know, you talk about it all the time. Why are people so negative? Well, on the Wyn Evans Happy Hour, negativity is banned. It's with Nathaniel Cars. It's on weeknights at 7 on Swansea Bay Radio, which means it's back this evening at 7.
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0: It's Alex Warren and Ordinary on Swansea Bay Radio for your Friday. It's the 31st of July already. It's insane, isn't it? Showbiz news for today. Peter Kay has announced more tour dates as part of the tour in a string of new cities. Some Welsh cities included in that. Also, celebrities facing the gladiators have been confirmed as AJ Adudu, also Chris Ramsey and Sarah Pascoe. I'm not sure how Sarah Pascoe is going to do on that. I don't know if she's even realised it's the gladiators. What do you reckon? She's going to be amazing. And also making news today, the BBC is axing Live at the Apollo after 22 years. Which I'm not happy. Blankety Blank is going as well, for goodness sake. I'm not happy. I'm really not happy about that. And also making news in the papers today, not Blankety. Oh, I'm not going to talk about it. It gets me upset. Also making news in the papers today, a dog's dream walk is over 1 hour and it includes 16 sniffing opportunities. So if you're taking your dog for a walk and you think, oh, he's just sniffing for ages. I always get worried what they're sniffing. I'm not going to lie. It's like you want to sanitize their noses afterwards, don't you? But apparently the sniffing is good. Just leave them sniff and they'll be fine. All making news today.
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0: Olivia Dean and Man I Need and Jamiroquai and Virtual Insanity. It's Phil and we're on 102.1 FM on DAB Digital Radio. 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
6: The top stories this hour. Locals in a village near Cardiff are spending today shovelling mud from their front rooms after filthy water flooded into their homes yesterday. Taffswell Quarry in Gwaelodogath say they carried out a planned blast before water gushed down streets and through front doors. They're now investigating. Our reporter George Simons has more for us.
7: Pictures online show muddy water pouring through doors and gardens submerged. Some homes were hit by water up to 5 feet deep. The Breeden Group, which operates the quarry, says its teams are working with local authorities and the community to deal with the aftermath. Welsh Water confirmed the flooding was not linked to its pipe network.
6: Meanwhile, across much of the country, parched fields and sun-baked grass are making life nearly impossible for farmers as the drought takes hold. Many are worried about how long they'll keep their crops going and animals fed without a decent downpour. RB Reader, a Cardiff dairy farmer, says the industry's holding its breath for a huge financial hit.
8: The grass has stopped growing. This means that many are being forced to start feeding winter food, which is very early in the season and could have consequences later on. For many, water is becoming an issue. Many farms will rely on boreholes, rivers and streams and ponds. A lot of these are drying up.
6: A man's due in court after police say he was found with a crossbow in Newport earlier this month. Officers shot 21-year-old Ben Bray when they were called to St Edward's Street on the 10th of July. He was taken to hospital but has now been discharged and will appear at Newport Magistrates Court. An East Yorkshire funeral director has been jailed for 20 years after keeping dozens of bodies from being properly buried. 48-year-old Robert Bush admitted 67 offences, including giving mothers the wrong ashes for their babies and stealing from charities. And Swansea have released their new kit and fans seem pretty chuffed with it. It looks plain on the surface, white with some faint stripes, but its copper trim serves as a sentimental nod to the area's history.
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6: A warm and sunny day with a bit of a breeze in some areas, highs of 22. That's the latest. I'm Isabella Hudson.
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0: It's Ray and Where's My Husband before that Portugal and Girls Aloud and Call the Shots on Swansea Bay Radio today. In the papers then, apparently social media addicts are grumpier and more stressed than normal. So if you go up to someone and they're a bit grumpy today, then maybe it's just they can't get enough Instagram. And also, if you've been on your feet all day so far and you think, I just can't wait to sit down and kick off the shoes and just like chill out for a bit. Well, apparently Nike, I know you're supposed to call it Nike now, aren't you? But it'll always be Nike, launches massaging shoes that use heat and vibration to caress your feet. How does that sound? After a heavy day walking, or maybe you're working in a store, just on your feet all day, just to have your shoes massaging you, that'd be amazing. And also, apparently, simple science-backed technique that can squash your cravings like there's no tomorrow. It's all to do with going to bed on time, waking up on time, and eating breakfast nice and early. Make me a winner! 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

0: We're the home of Lee and Claire on Breakfast. They're back tomorrow morning, nice and early for your Saturday on Swansea Bay Radio. It's Friday. It's nearly the weekend, isn't it? Just a couple of hours to go. I don't know if you heard about this story, but it's doing the rounds at the moment about a bank manager from South Korea who successfully embezzled thousands of pounds directly out of the main bank vault. You might be thinking, well, how on earth did he do that? Well, he did it because he replaced every stack of the real cash with toy money printed with cartoon animals on it. He was only caught when a colleague noticed him constantly carrying children's money into the vault. I don't know where all that money came from, the toy money. I mean, whether he's taking it from his kids or what, nobody knows. But he's taking loads of this money into the vault and then obviously bringing the real stuff back out again. Just imagine opening a bank vault, expecting millions and millions in there, only to find stack after stack of Peppa Pig cash. Be a bit of a shock, wouldn't it? Music coming up on the show for you next from Pink. Walk Me Home is on the way next.
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0: Right, that is it for the show today. Thanks very much for your company. Always great to have that. Back again on Sunday morning at breakfast. We start at 6 a.m. Have a brilliant rest of your day. Shani is on the way with a big drive home to get you ready for the weekend. Have a brilliant one. Your latest news is coming up.
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8: The top stories this hour. Muddy carpets, ruined furniture and streets coated in sludge. Families in Gwaelodogath on the edge of Cardiff are facing a massive clean-up today after dramatic flooding tore through the village. Water came pouring down residential streets yesterday just minutes after Taffswell Quarry say they conducted a planned blast. Our reporter George Simons has more.
9: Pictures online show a scene of complete devastation with front rooms coated in thick mud and garden grass now just a blanket of brown sludge. Yesterday, water could be seen reaching about halfway up fences while some roads were completely blocked. The quarry says it's now investigating while the Senedd say they're monitoring the situation.
8: Meanwhile, much of the rest of the country is desperate for rain as drought tightens its grip. Fields are turning brown, making it a real struggle to keep crops growing and animals fed. Abby Reader, a Cardiff dairy farmer, says she's already having to use her emergency stores to feed the cows.
10: Since the drought has come on, and there are many places that haven't really seen any meaningful rain since the beginning of June, this is starting to have a disastrous impact. We need to remember that food security starts with water security. We've got to make sure we've got enough water.
8: Nearly £8,000 has been raised to help a Welsh family cover legal costs after a man died following an alleged assault in Turkey. Scott James was on life support for 13 days with a brain injury before being flown home. He died in hospital on Sunday. His family's described him as a much-loved father, son and friend. A man's been charged after someone was reportedly spotted with a crossbow in a Newport street earlier this month. Officers shot 21-year-old Ben Bray when they arrived on the scene in Edward Street on the 10th of July. He was taken to hospital but has been discharged and he's now due in court. And big news in the world of Welsh football, Swansea's Liam Cullen has signed for recently relegated Leicester City. The 27-year-old Wales internationals agreed a three-year deal with the League One side for an undisclosed fee.
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8: A warm and sunny day with a bit of a breeze in some areas. Highs of 22. That's the latest. I'm Isabella Hudson.
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0: All right, so today's random national day is, obviously in America, Uncommon Instrument Awareness Day. Apparently, it's all about celebrating weird and wonderful musical instruments, but it got me thinking then about sounds in general, because like some sounds are absolutely beautiful, like my voice. I kid. Other sounds make you want to climb the walls, like my voice. Anyway, today's Big Five. What is the most annoying sound in the world? It'll always be my brother's, probably. That's probably anything my brothers do. I love them, but they annoy me as well all at the same time, because that's what siblings do. Get your answers in on the socials. We'll count down the Big Five just after five. Still to come, more of Swansea Bay's best music. One of my favourite Justin Timberlake tunes, otherwise Can't Stop the Feeling.
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0: Destiny's Child and Bootylicious. I'm Sharni. This is Swansea Bay Radio. Your big five question today. What is the most annoying sound in the world? Gareth says the beep from a smoke alarm when the battery's dying. Yeah. Beep. Kelly, beep. I'm just going to keep doing that now. Kelly and Ashley says leaf blowers at 8 o'clock on a Sunday morning. Who does that? No one does that around by me. If they did, they'd know about it. That's probably why they don't do it. Steve says, my alarm on a Monday morning, nothing comes close. Yeah, that's true, actually. Nobody likes that early morning alarm when it's saying, weekend's over, it's time to adult again.
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0: 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I'm Charlie. 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
0: 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Calls are charged at the standard rate over 18s only. 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
1: Hi, good afternoon. I'm Jules Buckley. This queue's either side of Neath at the moment on the A465. Slow in patches northeastbound towards Resolving. And the usual queue for Friday afternoon down to the M4 towards 43 Llandarcy. The motorway slow around there too. Indeed, patchy both ways between junction 40 Port Talbot and 47 at Pentlegair. Very slow in and out of Swansea around the Tarway Bridge. It's Oystermouth Road queuing. Newcut Road queuing out of town. And the Black Pill Light Slow and Mumbles Road.
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0: 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We are the home of Lee and Claire at breakfast and Phil Hoyles through your daytime. And of course, summer holidays are here. Hooray! 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
2: The top stories this hour. Locals in a village near Cardiff are spending today shoveling mud from their front rooms after filthy water flooded into their homes yesterday. Taffswell Quarry in Gwaelodogat say they'd carried out a planned blast before water gushed down streets and through front doors. They're now investigating. Plaid Cymru Senedd member Kira Marshall has been at the scene today.
3: There was still ankle-deep water in some of these homes. It was originally about knee-deep in some of them. Furniture has been destroyed by this contaminated water. People have lost pets. I spoke to one family who's lost a bird. Another one's lost all his fish from his fish pond.
2: Meanwhile, across much of the country, parched fields and sun-baked grass are making life nearly impossible for farmers as the drought takes hold. Many are worried about how long they can keep their crops going and their animals fed without a decent downpour. Abby Reader, a Cardiff dairy farmer, says the industry is holding its breath for a huge financial hit.
4: The grass has stopped growing. This means that many have been forced to start feeding winter food, which is very early in the season and could have consequences later on. For many, water is becoming an issue. Many farms will rely on boreholes, rivers and streams and ponds. A lot of these are drying up.
2: A Welsh family are appealing for support to help cover legal costs after a man died following an alleged assault in Turkey. 34-year-old Scott James was on life support for 13 days with a brain injury and then flown home, where he passed away in hospital on Sunday. His loved ones have described him as a devoted father, son and friend. A man's been charged after someone was reportedly spotted with a crossbow in a Newport street earlier this month. Officers shot 21-year-old Ben Bray when they arrived on the scene in St Edward's Street on the 10th of July. He was taken to hospital but has now been discharged and he's due in court. And Swansea have released their new kit and fans seem pretty chuffed with it. It looks plain on the surface, white with some faint stripes, but its copper trim serves as a sentimental nod to the area's history.
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2: A warm and sunny day with a bit of a breeze in some areas, highs of 22. That's the latest. I'm Isabella Hudson.
5: It's just gone 4 o'clock Friday afternoon. We've got massive tunes on the way next for you. Taylor Swift, Jason Derulo, The Weeknd. First up, though, Will Smith, Miami. Go on, turn it up.

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0: So today on the Big Five, we are asking, what is the most annoying sound in the world? Reese, people scraping a knife and fork across a plate. Just saying that has made me like shudder, you know. Emma says someone talking on a loudspeaker on their phone in public. That is so true. I mean, not all of us need to hear that conversation. That's a private conversation. Just why? Why? And Steve says the alarm going off on someone else's phone and they just leave it ringing. A lot of these actually are to do with phones. Keep your answers coming in. We'll count down the Big Five just after five. This now, Tin Abbott, Taylor Swift, right here on Swansea Bay Radio.

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0: 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Someone is going to be £500,000 richer after 5 o'clock today. 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
1: Slow traffic at the moment on the westbound side of the M4. Anywhere really just after Port Talbot through towards Ynyswogan at Junction 45, looking slow. Busy too on the eastbound side, just heading down towards Baglan at 41. The westbound A465, that's also slow towards Junction 43 at Llandarcy. Queuing into Swansea along Fabian Way, Port Tennant to Key Parade. Oystermouth Road busy near the Tesco lights. Mumbles Road slow around Blackpill, and queuing on the A484 at Gowton. That's the latest.
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0: Love that. Swansea Bay's best music right here on Swansea Bay Radio. 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

0: What a tune! I'm Sharni, this is Swansea Bay Radio. So a few big celebrity birthdays celebrating today. First up, Wesley Snipes, 65, from Blade to White Men Can't Jump. He is iconic, honestly. Rico Rodriguez is 28. And you're thinking, who? He'll always, to me, be Little Manny from Modern Family, but he's 28 now. Yeah, he's a fully grown man. An actress, Amelia Fox, celebrates her 51st birthday today. Happy birthday to them. Rico, I need a minute to process, but if it's your birthday, hope it's amazing.
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8: Slow traffic this afternoon on the westbound side of the M4. Anyway, really, from Port Talbot through to Ynys Forgan at junction 45, looking slow. The westbound A465 towards Llandowsey at junction 43, also busy this afternoon. Slow into Swansea along Fabian Way, queuing Port Tennant through to Key Parade, with Oystermouth Road looking busy near the Tesco traffic lights. Mumbles Road slow once again around Black Pill, and queuing traffic on the A484 at Gowerton, just down towards the Victoria Road roundabout. That's the latest.
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0: Oh, what a tune. Swansea Bay's Best Things You're Right Here on Swansea Bay Radio, the home of Lee and Claire Breakfast. 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
3: The top stories this hour: muddy carpets, ruined furniture, and streets coated in sludge. Families in Gwaelodogath on the edge of Cardiff are facing a massive cleanup after a dramatic flooding tore through the village. Water came pouring down residential streets yesterday, just minutes after Taffswell Quarries say they conducted a planned blast. Our reporter George Simons has the story.
4: For many families, the clear-up has only just begun. Thick mud still covers homes and roads after torrents of water surged through the village, leaving a trail of destruction behind. Cardiff's Plaid Cymru Senedd member Kira Marshall has been at the scene today.
5: It's just absolutely destroyed people's homes, so there was still ankle-deep water in some of these homes. It was originally about knee deep in some of them. Furniture has been destroyed by this contaminated water. People have lost pets. I spoke to one family who's lost a bird. Another one's lost all his fish from his fish pond.
4: Some roads remain shut, with reports of water up to 5 feet deep in some homes yesterday afternoon. The quarry company, Breedon, says it's working with the authorities to investigate the incident, while teams continue to assess the damage.
3: Meanwhile, much of the rest of the country is desperate for rain as drought tightens its grip. Fields are turning brown, making it a real struggle to keep crops growing and animals fed. Abby Reeders, a Cardiff dairy farmer.
6: There are many places that haven't really seen any meaningful rain since the beginning of June. This is starting to have a disastrous impact. We need to remember that food security starts with water security. We've got to make sure we've got enough water.
3: Nearly £8,000 has been raised to help a Welsh family cover legal costs after a man died following an alleged assault in Turkey. Scott James was on life support for 13 days with a brain injury before being flown home. He died in hospital on Sunday. His family described him as a much-loved father, son and friend. And big news in the world of Welsh football: Swansea's Liam Cullen has signed for recently relegated Leicester City. The 27-year-old Wales internationals agreed a 3-year deal with the League One side for an undisclosed fee.
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3: A dry night for most, one or two showers along the coast before another sunny day tomorrow. Overnight lows of 10. That's the latest. I'm Isabella Hudson. Here we go, more Swansea Bay's best music just for you. We got Pink, we got Mary, Bruno Mars, first up though, Tin Up, it's Flam B and She Said.

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1: The final Big Five of the day, coming in hot.
0: So on the Big Five today, we asked you the question, what is the most annoying sound in the world? Let's count these down. At number five, Donna says, someone repeatedly clicking a pen. It is annoying. Worst thing is, though, I think I'm the person that clicks the pen. Number four, Laura says, the Windows error sound. It instantly puts me in a bad mood. At number three, Steve says, my alarm on a Monday morning. Agreed. Nobody likes the, you know, the weekend to be over and then suddenly you've got to adult again. Number two, Emma says, somebody, again, this grates me. Somebody talking on their loudspeaker on their phone in public. Like, we just don't all need to listen to it. And at number one, Ian nailed it. The sound of a Teams call when they're calling you. Agreed. New Big Five coming your way on Monday. This now on Swansea Bay Radio. Turn it up. It's Mary.

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9: Slow traffic still this afternoon on the westbound side of the M4. Looking busy anywhere really from Bagland at 41 through towards Ynysforgan at junction 45. The westbound A465, that's also queuing towards Llandarty at junction 43. Back to the M4, looking busy as well, heading up westbound towards the Pont Abram roundabout at junction 49. Into Swansea, Fabian Way looking busy, Port Tennant through to Quay Parade. Still some slow traffic on Oystermouth Road and Mumbles Road, and queuing on the A484 at Gowton. That's the latest.
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0: We are the home of Phil Hoyle's 3 a day time, his workplace challenge, and his 10 at 10. We are Swansea Bay Radio. Now, if you're looking for a great night out here at Swansea Bay Radio, we're proud to be partnering with one of Swansea's best loved venues, The Patty in Swansea. There is always something brilliant coming up, from live music and tribute shows to comedy and family entertainment. Still to come this year, don't miss Night of Queen with the Bohemians on the 2nd of October. Also, the legend that is Martin Kemp on the 17th of October as well. 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
15: Westbound side of the M4 still looking very slow, heading up towards junction 45, Annisborgen, all the way back towards Britain Ferry at junction 42, and some slow traffic still westbound on the A465 towards Llandarcy at junction 43. If you're heading into Swansea, still looking busy along Fabian Way, Port Tennant through to Keep Raid. Traffic easing a little bit on Oystermouth Road, though, near the Tesco lights. Slow still Mumbles Road around Black Pill, and some slow traffic around Skeddy Cross on the A4119 Gower Road. That's the latest.
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0: Swansea Bay's best music right here on Swansea Bay Radio. How you doing? So don't forget, of course, if you're loving the mix of music that we are playing, then tell your mates about us. 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
6: The top stories this hour. Locals in a village near Cardiff have spent today shovelling mud from their front rooms after filthy water flooded into their homes yesterday. Taffswell Quarry in Gwy-Lodogarth say they carried out a planned blast before water gushed down streets and through front doors. They're now investigating. Plaid Cymru Senate member Ciara Marshall has been at the scene today.
7: We need to have an investigation to understand the cause of what's happened. But from what residents were telling me, there was a very loud explosion. And then moments later, that was followed by a flood of water coming down the football field and into the back of their houses.
6: Meanwhile, across much of the country, parched fields and sun-baked grass are making life nearly impossible for farmers as the drought takes hold. Many are worried about how long they can keep their crops going and their animals fed without a decent downpour. Abby Reader, a Cardiff dairy farmer, says the industry is

0: holding its breath for a huge financial hit.
1: The grass has stopped growing. This means that many are being forced to start feeding winter food, which is very early in the season and could have consequences later on. For many, water is becoming an issue. Many farms will rely on boreholes, rivers and streams and ponds. A lot of these are drying up.
0: A Welsh family are appealing for support to help cover legal costs after a man died following an alleged assault in Turkey. 34-year-old Scott James was on life support for 13 days with a brain injury and then flown home, where he passed away in hospital on Sunday. His loved ones have described him as a devoted father, son and friend. A man's been charged after someone was reportedly spotted with a crossbow in a Newport street earlier this month. Officers shot 21-year-old Ben Bray when they arrived on the scene in St Edward's Street on the 10th of July. He was taken to hospital but has now been discharged and he's due in court. And Swansea have released their new kit and fans seem pretty chuffed with it. It looks plain on the surface, white with some faint stripes, but its copper trim serves as a sentimental nod to the area's history.
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0: A dry night for most, one or two showers along the coast before another sunny day tomorrow. Overnight lows of 10. That's the latest. I'm Isabella Hudson.
4: Swansea Bay's best music on this Friday evening. We have got big tunes from One Direction. Ray, Mimi Webb, first up though, Three Words. This is Natasha Bedingfield.

What a tune! I'm Sharni, this is Swansea Bay Radio. So a few big celebrity birthdays celebrating today. First up, Wesley Snipes, 65. From Blade to White Men Can't Jump, he is iconic, honestly. Rico Rodriguez is 28. And you're thinking, who? He'll always, to me, be Little Manny from Modern Family, but he's 28 now. Yeah, he's a fully grown man. An actress, Amelia Fox, celebrates her 51st birthday today. Happy birthday to them. Rico, I need a minute to process, but if it's your birthday, hope it's amazing.

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9: Well, still got some slow traffic on the westbound side of the M4 just after Junction 42 for Britton Ferry through to Ynysforgan at Junction 45. But easing off now westbound on the A465 heading down towards Llandarcy at Junction 43. Still some slow traffic into Swansea along Fabian Way, Port Tennant through to Key Parade looking busy. Oystermouth Road easing off. Mumbles Road still slow around Black Pill. Not too bad around Skeddy Cross at the moment, and traffic still looking slow though at Gowerton on the A484. That's the latest.
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0: I love that. Swansea Bay's best music right here on Swansea Bay Radio. I'm Sharni. So loads going on down at Llysnynny Pentlegair, down at the Animal Centre. There's Friday, 7th of August, so next Friday, 12 till 2.30. It's a teddy bear's picnic with crazy characters. Love this. Bring your favourite teddy and a picnic blanket. And then the following Friday, the 14th of August, is a big dino show at Llysnynny, where you can go and meet Ranger Chris, the gang, and the adorable mischievous Bramble as well. If you want to find out more, you can go and find them on their Facebook page, Llysnynny.
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0: 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Fancy meeting the animals at Folly Farm? 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
8: Traffic easing on the westbound side of the M4, but a little slow just after Llansannod at 44, through to Ynysforgan at 45, and still busy westbound on the A465 down towards Llandarcy at Junction 43. Busy into Swansea still along Fabian Way, Port Tennant to Keep Raid, Oystermouth Road slow near the Tesco lights, and some slow traffic on Mumbles Road around at West Cross as well. No delays for Skeddy Cross, and things looking much better too now on the A484 at Gowton, just heading down towards the Victoria Road roundabout. That's the latest.
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0: Oh, we love her so much, Ariana Grande, and Hate That I Made You Love Me. This is Swansea Bay Radio. How you doing? Hope you've had an amazing Friday so far. Of course, it is the weekend now, so yeah, turn it up. We have got up next for you, it's Wyn Evans, Happy Hour. Yes.
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5: The top stories this hour. Locals in a village near Cardiff have spent today shovelling mud from their front rooms after filthy water flooded into their homes yesterday. Taffs while quarrying Gwy Lodegarth say they carried out a planned blast before water gushed down the streets and through front doors. They're now investigating. Plaid Cymru Senedd member Kira Marshall's been at the scene today.
6: There was still ankle-deep water in some of these homes. It was originally about knee-deep in some of them. Furniture has been destroyed by this contaminated water. People have lost pets. I spoke to one family who's lost a bird. Another one's lost all his fish from his fish pond.
5: Meanwhile, much of the rest of the country is desperate for rain as the drought tightens its grip. Fields are turning brown, making it a real struggle to keep crops growing and animals fed. Abby Reader, a Cardiff dairy farmer, says she's already having to use her emergency stores to feed her cows.
7: Since the drought has come on, and there are many places that haven't really seen any meaningful rain since the beginning of June, this is starting to have a disastrous impact. We need to remember

0: remember that food security starts with water security. We've got to make sure we've got enough water.
1: Nearly £8,000 has been raised to help a Welsh family cover legal costs after a man died following an alleged assault in Turkey. Scott James was on life support for 13 days with a brain injury before being flown home. He died in hospital on Sunday. His family's described him as a much-loved father, son and friend. A man's been charged after someone was reportedly spotted with a crossbow in a Newport streets earlier this month. Officers shot 21-year-old Ben Bray when they arrived on the scene in St. Edward Street on the 10th of July. He was taken to hospital but has since been discharged and he's due in court. And big news in the world of Welsh football. Swansea's Liam Cullen has signed for recently relegated Leicester City. The 27-year-old Wales internationals agreed a three-year deal with the League One side for an undisclosed fee.
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1: A dry night for most. One or two showers along the coast before another sunny day tomorrow. Overnight lows of 10. That's the latest. I'm Isabella Hudson.
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0: Right, who's doing the Rocky thing? I'm definitely doing it. Running up the stairs. Adrian! I'm hungry now. It gets to this point in the show and I'm hungry. I'm not hangry yet. I'm hungry. But if you're from Carmarthen, you say hungry. You lose the H. I'm hungry. Well, if you're from anywhere in Wales, basically, you know. You know the drill. Right, loads of great songs still to come on the show. And don't forget to get your requests in. 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Thank you all.
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2: With Nathaniel Carr's Bridge End, Cardiff, Cumbran and Swansea. 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

0: Troublemaker, Ollie Murs. Right, there's one year, right? A good news story for the day. A man walked into the Sandrust. It sounds like a joke today. A man walks into the library in Sandrust. A man walks into Sandrust Library in Conwy, right? Handed over two books, right? Nothing unusual about that. But they were borrowed by his grandfather, Walter Griffith Owen, back in 1910. These books were 116 years overdue. Owen went on to fight in both World Wars, and his grandson, a Mr. O'Sullivan, finally tracked the books down and returned them. What was the find like? It would have been 25 quid in old money. I don't know if they charge. They can't have charged him, can they? Come on, Sandrust Library. Come on, Sandrust Library. Did you charge him or not?
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